sometime soon. And hopefully you'll hear a full hour of music from me. But I've really enjoyed it. This is my last track. It's Valley of the Kings by Egypt. Egypt is quite an elusive band, actually. They started off in 2003 and then went off the radar and came back in 2013. And I'm pleased to say this is actually from their earlier stuff. I thought it was from the later stuff. But, hey ho, what you know through research is what I love doing in radio. So here it is, and thanks again.

the unmistakable voice there of Lisa Millett. Track entitled Remedy. Carrying on now with Melba Moore. She's back with a vengeance. This is the Terry Hunter Club mix of Just Doing Me. Hi to

yes, that was Rochelle Magic Man. That takes me back to the 80s. That was one of my favourite tracks back in the day, especially that version of the song. Now, this next track is by... Shirley Murdoch. And this one is called Truth or Dare. And this is definitely my very, very favourite track out of the ones I'm playing tonight. This is the European mixed version. Enjoy.

Those cursed gremlins, ladies and gentlemen, I'm going to have to jump off momentarily to reset the router, and I'll be back to terminate those bloody gremlins once and for all. See you in a moment.

0: Hello, ladies and gentlemen, boys and girls. I am back, and hopefully, this time, my router will not mess about. It's a night for gremlins and technical issues, isn't it? Anyhow, I will have to move on to the next song, and that is Karen White, and this track is Secret.
1: So you say it anyway, in Carmichael Music Lover, a track entitled Divine Everything.
0: Rendezvous. Enjoy.

Still having troubles. I think it's because I'm streaming a stream. So, might have to change plan here. Let's try something different. Let's cut that stream. And let's try a bit of this.

carrying on now with the sound of Yas and Jihar Mohammed with Sean Lucas singing a track entitled I Look To You. Shout out to Pete Willoughby, thanks for joining us mate, and Miss Jenny Bayliss, hi there. And obviously a few of the regulars in the chat box as well, Shutter Girls in there, hi Jan as well. Don't forget, after me, we've got Psycho Blaster and then Chipko, Lonely Artist Cast after them, and finishing up tonight, Sister Lo-Fi.

Hello, ladies and gentlemen, back once again. Hopefully, this time is the one. So, I am going to play Alexander O'Neill, criticize, and hopefully, it will play properly.

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From one problem to another. Anyhow, let's try a different one. Let's try this one.

Yes, apparently it must be my laptop that I use for DJing. I switched to my new, more powerful one, and it seems to be perfectly fine by the look of it.

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It was unplugged at the back. Disaster strikes again. Anyway, I just realised I have no music whatsoever on this laptop. And so, I'm going to have to try and do something else. Hopefully this will work. Don't know whether or not this is coming through. It should be.

Once again, I would like to say happy birthday to Mr. Hardy Mills and to congratulate Annie on her debut show. Coming up next, of course, the Notorious P.I.

This mix was one I did earlier on, and it's currently playing through my mobile phone because this laptop I had to switch to has no music on it whatsoever. I would have to rectify that immediately. Thank you all for your patience this evening. You've been great.

Glorious PIP, you've been listening to a scaled down version of my show, thanks to gremlins and all that. Let's just hope the Notorious PIP don't have any at her end.

0: a Halloween triple night, Thursday night, Friday night, and of course the SDDP will be taking over.
1: From these grooves, the beat goes on.

Welcome back. Wax on, wax on tonight. Back on TTNS, here is truly Brian Borden. DJ Brian Borden. I like that better. Anyways, happy 2026. Hope everybody's kicking in the year just the right way. We'll be back.

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Too toasted to type. Typical.

Alibi Classical Remix. Did you hear me play my tune earlier, Doomy? I'm gonna play it. I'm gonna play you the DJ Gadget produced creation protest song against a political protest against a certain orange dictator.

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Thursday nighters. 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Give me your feedback, lurkers. It's still a work in progress, but this is the correct version.

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1: We must recognize the threat of fascism when it appears and do everything in our power to stop it.

0: but you also had people that were very fine people on both sides.
1: They're destroying the blood of our country. That's what they're doing. They're destroying our country. They don't like it when I said that. And I never read Mein Kampf. They said, oh, Hitler said that.
0: And I want you all to know that we are fighting the fake news. It's fake, phony, fake. They are the enemy of the people.
1: We will root out the communists, Marxists, fascists, and the radical left thugs that live like vermin within the confines of our country.

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0: No one's picking up the baton. So, my last tune coming up. Thank you so much, lurkers. Hardy's fallen asleep. You're still with us, Jay. Sleep well. I'll see you next time, right here on the Thursday Night Show.
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0: And we'll let you carry over. Thank you for tuning in to Let's Drone Out every Thursday at 8 till 9. And we love you, Mr. Editor.
1: And sorry, Johnny Banton.
0: Whispers, Lady R, yep.
2: Spiritual winner, Johnny Banton.
1: Yeah.
0: Yeah, thanks for joining us. And can you give us a little meet meet?
3: Meet meet.
1: That's him. That's Johnny.
0: So, editor, if you can use that as a swear word beeper, that would be great.
1: Yes, please. Can you do that all of this show?
0: No worries. Apparently, that was a very short hour, and
2: it was. But we had an incredibly long hour last time.
0: Yep. No worries. All right. Over to Lady Art. Thank you for listening to Let's Drone Out. Please.
1: Hola.
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0: Carry on listening to the Thursday night show for awesome music and great entertainment.

Well, good evening, my darling, darling, darlings everywhere across the globe. Am I happy to be with you tonight? Yes, sirree. Am I happy to be around my ironing board? Yes. And you know why? Because there will be no ironing on it. Just radio kit and extreme boogieing to the maximum. In an eclectic fashion. So, get yourself set up for this first track, which is my new favourite track, even though it's been out for 2 years, but I've only just discovered it. I'm a little bit behind. I cannot keep still. I start choreographing to this. I hope you find yourself in a similar state of frenzy, needing to boogie in a kitsch style. I now present to you all Fireball by none other than that gorgeous hunk of man, I think all 5 foot two of him, Pitbull.

0: I'm a fireball.
1: Woo! How smoking is that? How much do I want to be around men in Copacabana, Barry Manilow type shirts when I hear that? I cannot tell you. It's the first time in my life I've been able to do cha-cha steps, and it's all thanks to Pitbull. Did not see that one coming. Right, okay, so how are you doing? How you been? Where you been going to, and what have you been up to, and where are you off to? Last week, maybe even the week before, I was at the Music Producer Guild's Awards. So a bit of gossip from that night, which was rather nice. And I've got some songs to play you, including my second cut ever out on an album. And you'll be pleased to know it's not me singing on it, because I'm only worthy of karaoke, unfortunately. What I lack in singing talent, I make up for in pure performance. But thankful, a bit of lyrical genius going on, apparently. So, yeah. Not my words, I'm quoting others. Thank you. And I'm off to LA. I'm off to explore Hollywood with regards to all my geisha-type things that I get up to when I'm not on the show. And seeing if we can do for Hollywood what some of the stuff I've been doing in music over here in Britain for people, and helping them hook up and in a kind of way. Although that does sometimes go on, but I'm not naming names on that one either. 80s pop stars and yeah, and blondes, what can I say? They can't help themselves. There we go. So speaking of the 80s, let's go back even further in time to the 70s. This is the wonderful Elvis Costello. I love this track. Even when a cover band does it, I can't keep still. It's another one that makes me want to boogie, oogie, oogie, oogie, oogie, in the words of Pitbull. And this is Elvis Costello with Pump It Up. Get down.

That's a good one. I've got so much I want to play you tonight. I've got classically, you know, being as I had time to actually prep for this week's show, which it hasn't felt like that of late, the last couple of shows I've done. So it was really great getting to prep music for tonight's show. But what typically happens when that happens for me is I've got a 1 hour show and I've got about 3 hours of music to play you. I can't help myself. I'm going to play you something absolutely relevant. Yes, actually, I'm going to play you this. This is Bittersweet Symphony by The Verve. And the reason I play it for you is one of the guys that got an award the other week at the MPG was a guy called Youth, who's a producer. Not so young anymore, but he's stuck with the name. God love him. Anyway, he was getting like a kind of a lifetime achievement award. So as part of it, he also put together a supergroup. And there was all sorts of people in the supergroup, including Paul McCartney's son on guitar. But, you know, there was about nine people in it, several vocalists. And the first one to come on was Richard from The Verve, who sang a lot of his songs because Youth had produced them. And he produced quite a few songs, and we're going to play a few of them tonight because they're great. And you just go, wow, yeah. And when you hear a number of songs like that in a row, even though they're from very different artists and they've got very different sounds, you start to hear the stamp of the producer on it. And you go, yeah, yeah, that's good, man. That's really, really good. Now, one of the things I pride myself on heartily is being the least cool person in the music business. So I was straight to the front before they were even on stage and dragged up a lovely girl I know who is also Adele's manager and said, come on, let's be the two most uncool people here. And so we were right in the front of the stage and the guitarist comes on, bass guitarist stood right in front of us. I turn out to know him. Guy Pratt. Hello, Guy, if you're listening. So Guy was there giving us some good face while he was doing some really cool things with his bass guitar. And it was just an awesome night. But just really good to hear all these things that Youth had done, which I really wasn't that in tune with it. But if you ever want to do yourself a favour sometime, I do recommend during the show or after the show, just go and have a little Google of Youth, the producer, and see the variety of tracks he's worked on. Like, wowee. So here we go with a gorgeous bit of Bittersweet Symphony coming to you right now. Oh, yeah. I have to tell you, during this bit, they had live violinists all come on stage. I go mental for live strings. It just really makes a beautiful sound to modern contemporary music. So this wasn't a loop. It was real violinists. So sit back, enjoy, and imagine me jumping up and down.

And there we go. And that was The Verve, produced by Youth, and Bittersweet Symphony. I've got so much I want to play you. I'm also going to be playing you a couple of new things for you that you won't have heard before, and something that some of you weren't even born when it came out. And it's not even music, and I'm going to play it because I'm that eclectic. You know, that's what we get down to on here. So one of the things I want to play for you tonight, if possible, is is going to be my lovely song that I wrote with the wonderful and amazing Catherine Ellis. Now, Catherine, she did the vocals for the film Gravity. She got a BAFTA and a Grammy for it. She's amazing. And last year, we were in a coffee shop and she was telling me about this song that she needed writing by lunchtime the next day, and did I fancy having a stab at it? And I said, yeah, that'd be nice. And next thing you know, by the Friday, it's on an album, which is great. Now, the album's called The Last Unicorn, and the group behind it are Italian DJs Mirifico. I bet I've not said that right, but here you go. Here's the legend for you. You're ready for this? There's a legend behind this, right? The last full artist album from Italian.

Lost soundtrack. To enrich the recordings, Fierce Angel vocalists such as Catherine Ellis were asked to come in and re-voice the vocals, and the album includes performances from Catherine Ellis, Soraya Vivian, Sam Obenik and Bonnie Bailey. And yeah, you've got to get this album, because I've told you you've got to get it. And this is the first new track I'm going to play for you tonight. And I'm really chuffed that we got track number 17. It's a double album, so it's good value for money, $8.99. And it's just fantastic, the variety of songs on it. And it is feel good. It is big time feel good. So sort of like get ready to wave your cigarette lighters or mobile phones in the air with the lights on, because this is anthemic. The brief was to write lyrics based around the last two people alive on in a post-apocalyptic world that find each other and fall in love. So all that by lunchtime the following day. That's what you get for going out for coffee with Catherine. But I loved it, absolutely loved it. And here you go. Well, you will do. Now, here we go.

On the eighth day, machine just got.

Wow, how anthemic is that? One anthem after another. That one is, of course, Hazel O'Connor and The Eighth Day. And that was also produced by Mr. Tony Visconti, Mr. David Bowie's producer from as early as the 60s. Yeah, that is one long-term relationship they had. I want to play you something very, very different now, because there is a lot of really depressing news. There is so much depressing news, it is frightening. So I am going to play us some things to be like white noise, to chill that all out, okay? So I'm going to take us back to a simpler time. So are you ready to go back to a simpler time, right? And I wonder how many of you will remember this song. It used to be the theme tune to a TV show. That's all the clue I'm giving you. But once it gets going, you'll probably recognise it. And I hope it makes you think of a simpler, more innocent, less frightening time for us all. Okay, so here we go.

0: And there you go. And that was Jackie and White Horses, which was the theme tune to the show White Horses, Life When It Was Simpler. Now, tiny, tiny, tiny bit of showbiz gossip. And this means a lot to me because there's one of the things I love on this earth is journalists. Okay, I don't like it when you have bad journalists who write, you know, falsehoods and stuff like that. And even I've had stuff made up about me in the press back in the day. Long story. Oh, we do need to go out for a drink, guys and gals. But there is one journalist that everybody likes because A, he's really cool, and B, he's bang on the money. And his name is Robert Pesto. And news is that he's leaving the BBC. This tribute song's been written for him by Peter Cook, not the Peter Cook, the other the Peter Cook. And backing vocals have been done by Chris Wilkinson Hughes of My Girl the River. And they've done this just wonderful like song for him with regards to his departure. It's just ridiculous. But I love ridiculous. And you know what? Sometimes everything gets a bit too slick and I need to unslick it. This is the song for it. I like it because it's not. I am the uncoolest person in music and I am proud of it. And I'm taking you all down with me. Anyway, he's having a leaving party next week. Can't tell you what night yet, but I'm off. I'm going to his leaving party. And I'll tell you one thing. I know how journalists party. This is going to be a good party. If you think the producer's one was entertaining in places, and it certainly was, I'll tell you what, this has got to be one hell of a night. And I promise to report back anything that is legal for me to report back. But for the time being, his Pestonomics. Yes, Pestonomics. A tribute to Robert Pesto, the great BBC economics journalist.
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0: it's an imaginative new approach to television.
1: There you go. And that's Pestonomics by Peter Cook, with backing vocals by Chris Wilkinson Hughes of My Girl the River. And all of that song is truly, truly, truly a wonderful tribute to Robert Peston. He did become friends with George Clinton the other year. He's a huge fan of super funk and funkadelic, etc., and a huge Bowie fan. And you can watch the video to it. It just makes it even better. But I just like that because it's cute and happy and it doesn't make me stressed. Right. Now, speaking of other things that don't make me stressed, Youth, another song by him that he produced. And I think this is one of the greatest tracks of, you know, it's one of the many great tracks, but it is bloody magnificent. This is Little Fluffy Clouds by The Orb. Again, produced by Youth. So listen out for just sheer quality. And I heard this being played live. It was amazing.
2: Over the past few years, to the traditional sounds of an English summer, the drone of lawnmowers, the smack of yellow and willow, has been added a new one.
3: What were the skies like when you were young?
4: They went on forever. We lived in Arizona, and the skies always had little fluffy clouds, and they were long and clear. There were lots of stars at night. They were beautiful, the most beautiful skies, as a matter of fact. The sunsets were purple and red and yellow.

0: There you go. That is The Orb with the voice of Ricky Lee Jones. You know, she of Chuck E's In Love. See, this is why I'm not allowed to sing. I'm only allowed to write words. Never, ever allowed to sing because things like that happen. And Little Fluffy Clouds, which I remember listening to when it came out. Was that really the 80s? Do I have to say that? Was it the late 80s? Oh, I don't want to think about it. Let's pretend it was the early 90s and I'll feel a bit better. And Little Fluffy Clouds, what a cracking track. Right, as I was saying earlier, the world is full of things that I don't like and I'm bored of dealing with things that I don't like. So I've been going back in time to when it was a simpler place and we could deal with like simpler things. Okay, so one of the things I wanted to play you is this particular bit of comedy. Does anybody here, or are you all too young? Because none of you knew White Horses because you're all too young. Am I really the oldest person in the room at the moment? Right. This is, well, even if you are too young, this is good stuff, right? This is Bob Newhart, the Canadian comedian. I did want to play you the driving instructor, but I knew I wouldn't have enough time for that tonight. So we've just gone with An Infinite Number of Monkeys. So enjoy An Infinite Number of Monkeys.
1: In a number of mathematics books, they made reference to something that either proves infinity or the law of probability. They claim that if you take an infinite number of monkeys and an infinite number of typewriters and you set them down and they just type away, that eventually, given enough time, they would type all the great books. Yes. Now, they're going to type a lot of gibberish, but eventually they will type all the great books. Now, if they ever tried this, they would have to hire guys, you know, to check the monkeys to see if they were turning out anything worthwhile. So, I would like to present a day in the life of one of these monitors. Harry, I'm going to check post 14, see if he's got anything. Oh, boy. I don't think that poor devil's ever going to write anything, you know that? Harry, hold on. Post 15 here has something. I think this is famous or something. To be or not to be, that is the gazillion plaque.
0: I just love that, Gazonnenplatt, and that word has stayed with me ever since I first heard it. And sadly, because I seem to be the only one of my age, I can say it, but nobody knows what I'm talking about. But you guys will now know what I mean when I go, ha, Gazonnenplatt. Okay, right. There's a wonderful lady I know. She is hugely admired by Whispering Bob Harris. And she should be. She is an incredible pianist and singer-songwriter. She's just amazing as a human and incredibly funny. She has written songs for a theatrical play called City Stories, which is a group of short plays all set in London, including like futuristic ones in an alternative future where everybody starts like passing out because of the water and other things where they're weird love stories. And it's just really, really interesting. But the moment I heard this song, I was just like, whoa, that is a good song. And I've got to tell you, if I wasn't here doing a show tonight, I'd be at her gig tonight. So in lieu of me not being at her gig, I thought, well, you know what? I can just play one of Rosabella Gregory's songs. And this one's called The Juggler. And I hope you love it. It's really provoking.

0: isn't that just gorgeous and haunting? And I love it. It's called Juggler. It's by Rosabella Gregory, and I just love it to pieces. And oh, do you know what? I could have played these next two tracks in any order, but I've decided at the last second I want to play it in this order because I actually play by feel rather than go, oh, I've got a set playlist. This is the order. That's what's happening. You know, let's go with the vibe here. My name, Rowena, the anglicised version, Rowena. Apparently, it's a dead name. Hardly anyone gets called it these days. Well, woohoo. I have discovered there is a song with my name, and if you know of any other songs which have my name in it, I'd be really interested in hearing them because I doubt there are many. And I, you know, it'd be nice, you know? Anyway, so this one, it's written from the 60s by a Welsh psychedelic man who was tipped to be bigger than Bob Dylan, but then he came to London and it freaked him out, and he basically had a bad trip and only recorded one album in English and then just hid in Wales for the rest of his life doing Welsh music. And this was one of his, from his debut album, and it's called Rowena, and it's very 60s and trippy. So enjoy.
1: Okay, here we go.

I've got to admit, some of these noises he's going on about right now are noises some of my neighbours have complained about in the past. But again, another story. Ooh, silly me. So I've got to play out for you because the gorgeous, the kind, the charming, the sexy, the debonair D1 is coming up for you next at 10 o'clock here on the Thursday Night Live, thethursdaynightshow.com live. Live from my ironing board, live from his front room, I have no doubt. And so I'm going to play out for you with a song that's just for him, just to get you all in the party mood. And it is Robbie and Rock DJ. This is for you, D1. You've

Good evening, everybody. I do hope you're all well. You are listening to the Thursday Night Show. I'm Hardy Miltz. Thank you, Turf Wars, as always. What a super show. Really enjoyed that.

So I shall be with you until 8 o'clock as usual. Psycho Blaster follows me. He has a birthday special. It's his birthday. 49th birthday, I believe. Happy birthday, mate. And then we have an evening of beats. Starting with Sylvie, 9 o'clock. Digit 3 at 10 o'clock. And then taking us up to midnight, Chipko is back. It's been a while. Really looking forward to that. Spakehouse, after midnight, 2 hours with him. And with a bit of luck, we will be going live to the States, to Kentucky, for Sister Lo-Fi. More of his techno evangelism.

Well, I open the show with a theme from The Avengers. And the reason for that is because Diana Rigg died today at the age of 82. If you grew up in the 70s, you will have spent many an evening. Was it Monday evening? Watching The Avengers. I used to love that show. The rest of the evening will be another roundup of new and recent releases. This one is Kevin Morby. The track is called Campfire. He has an album coming out called Sundowner, out on the 16th of October. I rather like that. This next one is Hen Oglad. A new act for me.

I played one of his a couple of weeks ago. This is Anjumil. The track is called In Your Eyes. He has an album coming out called Giver Taker. It's out on the 18th of September. I think it's going to be really good.

0: This one is The Eels. The Eels, Mark Oliver Everett. It's actually the B-side to a 7-inch. The A-side is Baby Let's Make It Real. I didn't like that one, but this one I think is brilliant. And before that I played Adrian Lenka. Anything from her new album, which will be called Songs. Adrian Lenka is, of course, part of Big Thief.
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0: I would guess that most of you are familiar with the Late Night Tales mixtapes. The latest one has been curated by Hot Chip Alexis Taylor, and this is his cover of Velvet Underground, Candy Says.
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Say hello. We love to hear from you. This is nice, isn't it? This is Plants and Animals. The track is called The Queens. It's from a new album, which will be called The Jungle, out on 23rd of October.

And this one is another new act for me. Badge Epoch Ensemble. Track is called Sing a Silent Gospel. They have an album coming out called Self-Help. That's coming out on the 20th of September. And, well, I really like theirs. I shall have to seek out more of their stuff. See what you think.

Well, like I say, new act for me, Badge Epoch Ensemble. I shall definitely seek out their stuff, play more of theirs. I really like that. So, back in the day, there was a couple of guys from Scotland called themselves Arab Strap, and they broke up their act a little while back, but then reformed, and they have just released a new piece of music, and it's well, it's just as interesting as all of their previous stuff from their early days.

So this is another 7-inch single. It's The Temple. The track is called Paraphernalia. And apparently it was a track that they would have included on their album, their last album from 2019, which was called Hot Motion. This next one is interesting.

Well, I literally stumbled across that a couple of hours ago. A.G. Cook. The track is called Zoplex. And it's from a new album that he has called Apple, coming out on the 18th of September.

That's a nice one, isn't it? That's by Bumper. The track is called Black Light. Apparently, produced by the same guy who produces MGMT, Tame Impala. I think you could hear the influence there. Quite a retro sound as well. Another new act for me. This one is Actress, aka Darren Cunningham. He has an album coming out on the 23rd of October. It will be called Karma and Desire. And this one is called Walking Flames.

So that one was an actor called Actress. The guy's called Darren Cunningham. And when I first heard that, I wasn't really sure about it. But I've heard it a few times since, and it's one of those tunes that kind of grows on you. This one is interesting. Evian Christ, the track is called Ultra. It's another single, and it is well worth seeking this out on YouTube, because the video for it is just incredible.

The last hour went by very quickly for me. I do hope you've enjoyed the tunes. Psycho Blaster is up next. His birthday show. Happy birthday. Sylvie follows at 9 o'clock. Then we have Digit 3. And taking us up to midnight, Chipko. Chipko returns after something of a hiatus. Very much looking forward to that. After midnight, 2 hours with Spakehouse. And then, hopefully, we will go live to Kentucky for Sister Lo-Fi, our techno evangelist.

This is another new one for me. Another new act. It's called John Jeffrey. This track is called Leaving Franklin. He has an EP. Well, it's an album, really. But there are only four tracks on it, apparently. Each one is between 8 and 12 minutes. But I'd never heard of this bloke, and I really like this. It's a shame to talk over it, but hey, I've run out of time. So I shall fade out shortly. Don't forget you can catch all of our past shows either on our own website, www.thethursdaynightshow.com, or via TuneIn Radio. I think there are other platforms as well. iTunes, Mixcloud. Not all of them have been working recently. Anyway, I shall stop wittering on. I shall fade out for Psycho Blaster. Thank you so much for listening. And I will speak to you all next week.

So I think I need a thumbs up in the chat room for whether we're live or not. Hands together, please, for Psycho Blaster / BDA. There. And for Chipko. And for Jan. And for Hardy. And for Digit 3. And for Ian. And for Gadget to Come. And for Lo-Fi. Thank you, Danny. I know somebody was able to respond to my request there. Ladies and gentlemen, wheresoever you are in the world, there are an awful lot of you tonight. Happy New Year from France.

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1: And in some ways, the push for decentralization is actually just a push to re-decentralize it. Decentralization could change the web for the better, or it might repeat some of the problems our web already has.

0: So this set is musical wrap-up of the year. It's been quite a year, has to be said. As you were heard, not on the dance floor.
1: We need,
0: or even if you are,
1: for the world, it's got to be compelling, and we need a game.
0: It's something to wrap 2020 up
1: in the developing
0: for you.
1: Industrial world, we've got to be off a fossil fuel civilization. Not
0: some stuff to make you groove, some stuff to make you think.
1: In less than 20. So the key is to step back and ask how the great economic paradigm shifts occur. Then we get the roadmap for what we can do in our communities across America. This is what we've done in Europe. There have been at least 7 major economic paradigm shifts in history. Anthropologically, they're interesting. They all share a single common phenomenon. That is, at a moment of time, across a civilization, 3 defining technologies emerge and converge to create an infrastructure that changes the way that society manages, powers, and moves its economic activity, social life, and government. Here's what they are. 1, new communication technology, more efficiently manage economic activity and social life. 2, new sources of energy to more efficiently

so whether it's physically or virtually, whoever's next to you. Give him a big hug. It was Control K versus BDA. Afronet. New release. It's been a funny year for the Thursday Night Show. For those of you who are new to us, we've been on air every Thursday since 2012. Every Thursday, right here. We started the year losing one of our long-standing DJs, but this one's for him.

0: That was Conga Nati and Get Ready, which I dedicate to old Father Shine. Now, I said it's been a funny year this year. This is a song about... released this year. About our common experience.
1: There's a war going on outside we ain't safe from. And I hope it don't stay long. 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
0: Well, on a serious one, though. 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
2: Lady Leisure and quarantine speech.
0: Tell Miss Rona she's cancelled.
2: In it. It's a new one. 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

0: Taking you all the way back to 1980 or 2020. 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
0: Quite beautiful.
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0: The song's for London.
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0: You just heard Lewis Dunford and London Requiem. We will be sure, we will be sure. And this is Common and John Legend. Glory, glory, oh. Black Lives Matter year.
1: Hands to the heavens, no man, no weapon.

Ferguson with our hands up. When it go down, we woman and man up. They say stay down, and we stand up. Shots be on the ground, the camera panned up. King pointed to the mountaintop, and we ran up.

Common and John Legend there with Glory from the motion picture Selma. There's hundreds of you in tonight. Hope you've been having yourselves a fabulous New Year's Eve. Wheresoever in the world you may be listening.

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Room 1, room 2. We're on TuneIn, we're on Alexa. Even ended up on Oculus Rift today. As I said earlier on, Thursday Night Show has been going since 2012. It's been a funny year for us. In the best possible way. One of the fabulous things that happened was we grew. And we've been staying in and going out for several years now. But it seems now, so everybody else has joined us. And this year we had the delight of being joined on the platform by Nikki Jan, the rather wonderful Ian Juliet, and the social distancing dance party. First met Ian at Elderflower Fields. He filled the dance floor, I cleared it. Now we're sharing it. Ian, this one's for you.

year unlike any other. We find new ways to get together. There might be a distributed nightclub. Together alone or alone together. That social distancing dance party has made an incredible difference to a large number of people. And to that, Mr. Juliet, we salute you. As I think to many others. Middle-aged rave made me think of Acid Brass, Williams Ferry Engineering Band, and Pacific 202. Also dedicated to the Travel family listening in France. One other thing that we've all done a lot more of this year, or many of us have, not everyone, some of us, is find ourselves working from home a lot more. Not just going out while staying in, but also working from home. That's what this song's called.

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1: Zoom, just one look, and then my heart went boom.
0: Now we're all on it.

How many of you thought you'd spend your 2020 on Zoom? It's Fat Larry's band from 1982. Number two hit in the UK. There was an election somewhere a month or two ago.

0: We're getting a bit closer to midnight in the UK. I can't think why for the life of me, but I'm sure that's symbolic. 1994, that was Loser with Beck. There was something else that happened this year that really got on my nerves, really got on my goat, so I ended up making a mashup about it.
1: 20 minutes to five.
0: This is probably just going to irritate so many people, but
1: 1975, the joint common market has been
0: hear me out.
1: By this referendum. To leave.
0: This was a mashup of mine.
1: It's clear now that there is no way that the Remain side can win. It looks as though the gap's going to be something like 52-48, so a 4-point lead.
0: And if you want to download it,
2: but the British people have made a very clear decision.
0: It's there in the chat room.
3: There is no need.
2: And as such, I think the country requires fresh leadership.
0: Lewis is looking like Fatboy Slim tonight.
3: Whether at home or abroad.
4: Because that is what is so exciting about Brexit. There are only two pages about
5: 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Is there anything better to do? To come out and bring a smart deal?
6: Does it mean that you need any of this?
7: Britain does not break treaties.
8: You don't understand what the very word
7: bad for relations with the rest of the

Jennifer. And it was Meet My Way Again. My Control K. Mashup. According to Spotify, this is my most played song of the year.

And of course, it was Joni Mitchell then, Both Sides Now. And this is the last song for me tonight. Or rather, it would be if it hadn't disappeared. Here we go. We lost this man in 2020. But we all learned to lean on each other a little more. May we continue to in 2021. I'm going to be handing over to DJ Gadget after this.

0: It's been an absolute pleasure to spend 2020 New Year's Eve with you, wherever you are. Stay safe. Have fun. Grab someone special if there's someone around. And I'm going to hand over the gadget for the countdown. There's plenty more of us every Thursday. Thank you, folks. Good night.
1: We are now approaching T-minus 1 minute countdown to the new year.
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Good evening, everybody. I do hope you're all well. You are listening to the Thursday Night Show. I'm Hardy Melts, and, well, I have to say thank you to JBDA for that last hour. Wasn't that fantastic? I so much hope you were able to catch that. Very much enjoyed that. And before that, of course, El Jefe, Lion City Hot Club, live from Singapore. I am so much enjoying his weekly shows.

So, as Jay said, I shall be with you until 8 o'clock, and then we have 2 hours with David Devinyl and the the Nude Romantics. An hour with the Lost Boy, taking us up to midnight, Chipko, after midnight. 2 hours with DJ Gadget, the Space Unicorn of Trance, and with a bit of luck, fingers crossed, this week we will be going live to Kentucky for Sister Lo-Fi. He is our techno evangelist.

Well, it is January, and if you've been listening to my show for a while, you'll know that January, I do a kind of a retrospective of the new music that I've been playing over the previous year. I think I played something like somewhere between 800 and 900 new tracks from the indie scene last year. I've done two of these retrospectives, one which was from January to the end of March, one which took us up until June. This one is a similar thing. It will take us until the end of August. The track I'm playing right now is Dan Wilson from an album called Vessels of Wood and Earth. Apparently it's his debut album. This was out, I think, middle of June. It's very good. If you like the jazz,

this is T. Hardy Morris, Shopping Centre Sunsets, from his album The Digital Age of Rome. That was from back in June. And before that was Bedouin. Her name is Asniv Caucasian, from her album The Waysides. Really, a really nice album.

Ellis was a new act for me last year. This is from her album, Nothing Is Sacred Anymore. The track is called What If Love Isn't Enough? And this next one is, or was at the time, yet another new act for me, Ada Lear. This was a single called Hurt.

0: Gun from his album Other You. The track was called Fulton. Apparently that was his sixth album.
1: The low light in the lowest note.

This one is by Faye Webster from her album I Know I'm Funny, Ha Ha. And before that was Karen Perris from her album A Song Is Way Above. This is Anika

So Anika is Anika Henderson. She is a British expat living in Berlin, and she used to, from what I read, she used to release music, moved to Berlin, became a journalist, and then 11 years later came out with a complete new album, as I say, called Change. This is the title track.

this is Candle, spelt with a K, When It Hurts, from her album Set the Fire, that was out back in May. Before that, I played Dean Wareham, The Past Is Our Plaything, from his album I Have Nothing to Say to the Mayor of LA. I think he sounded rather like, maybe sounded a bit like Donovan from the 60s, early 70s. This is Morley.

Anu in the chat room enjoyed that one. Morley, Dance to You from her album Till I Start Speaking. That was out back in August. I am going to rather change the tempo a little. This one I love so much.

So, Wet Leg are an act based on the Islet of Wight. This was their debut single, On the Chaise Lounge. I just think it's a lot of fun.

She is called Florence Shaw, and there were a couple of tracks from Dry Cleaning that I played last year. I just find their act really interesting. This is Kings of Convenience.

This was one of my favorite tracks of the year, Kings of Convenience. The track is called Fever from their album Peace or Love. It was out middle of June. They are a Norwegian folk duo. And, well, I'm out of time. I shall have time for one more, or part of one more track. David Vinyl is up next. David Vinyl and the New Dramatics, 2 hours with them. Very much looking forward to them. They make me giggle. Then we have The Lost Boy, an hour with him. Chipko, taking us up to midnight. After midnight, DJ Gadget, the Space Unicorn of Trance. 2 hours with him. And then we will go live to Kentucky for Sister Lo-Fi. He is our techno evangelist. I don't know if he's going to be playing techno. There's only one way to find out.

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They play on a loop 24/7. 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And if you have a smartphone, you can install our app and take us with you.

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Listen to us live, talk to us in the chat room. We love to hear from you. And on a Monday, evening, Ian Joliat and the Social Distancing Dance Party joins us on our platform. As I say every week, his show is my favourite radio show of the week.

0: Well, I haven't announced this one, have I? This is Kamasi Washington, Sunkissed Child, from the album Liberated. Oh, it wasn't that one, it was an EP. And I can't even remember when it was out. It must have been June, I think.
1: Little sun-kissed child.
0: Anyway, I have to fade out now for David the Vinyl. Thank you so much for listening. I will speak to you all next week.
1: Oh, little sun-kissed child, we pass our knowledge on.

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Thanks to everyone that tuned in. Hope you enjoyed. Yeah, it's been Rot on the TTNS Thursday night show. Catch you next time. 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

0: remember how it used to be.
1: Yeah, yeah, you know the crew already. You're in tune to High Rise, the late night show. Yeah? Just ringing, ladies, we know you're out there in your negligee. You're just putting on your slippers and that. Give us a shout. We got some songs for you right now. You know the number. High Rise.
2: Keep it locked. Non-stop. 0794. You know the rest. We're here all night. 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Hey, my DJ. 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Yo, this is one exclusive, you know? Only High Rise alone can play this. Dub plate flavor. Selector.

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This has been Spätkauf. Don't go away though. Coming up now, we've got the techno evangelist, Sister Lo-Fi. 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
1: The Notorious P5P, live on the Thursday Night Show. The Notorious P.I.P.

Notorious. She's glorious. Quite simply, victorious. Listen, you'll see. It's P.I.P. She's here to stay, notorious every day, blasting her tunes from here to the moon. Unapologetically brave. She's live now on the air.

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1: Just listen to me, young fellow. 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

I'ma use your body tonight. Just like milk, I do your body good. Coming right out of Rogers Park, over Apogee Station for TTNS Thursday night. DJ Brian Borden, thanks for joining us tonight.

0: skies like when you were young?
1: They went on forever. We lived in Arizona, and the skies always had little fluffy clouds in them, and they were long and clear, and there were lots of stars at night. And when it would rain, it would all turn... They were beautiful, the most beautiful skies at night.

Say a special thanks and what's up to Dom Hilaire, Dom Pate, Sister Lo-Fi, Forbes. Had a great time out here tonight with you all. Shout out to my baby Pop. Hard enough. Probably not top. Different time zone, if you get it. But we are coming to a close very soon, and I'm getting into the groove. But with the hazard, I've already been recording and playing music earlier. Anyways, I'll be back next week.

hot playmate. In his Porsche 928, heading for the highest heights, for the climax of the night. The people there, they just won't quit.

Good evening, everybody. I do hope you're all well. You are listening to the Thursday Night Show. I'm Hardy Miltz. And as always, thank you, Jan, for the last hour. I hope all of you were able to catch that. A proper trip down memory lane. And that last track in particular, I very much enjoyed that last track. Anyway, I need to concentrate. One hour with me, as usual. Then we have Michael. We've got a lot of acts this evening. Rutt follows me. Donna Vibe is back at 10. No, sorry, at 9. 10 o'clock, Digit 3. Taking us up to midnight, D1 Radio. And after midnight, the artist formerly known as Psycho Blaster, BDA. 1 hour with him. And live from the US, Man Bones. 1 hour with him. And then 2 hours with Sister Lo-Fi, our techno evangelist.

Well, I fully intended to do one last retrospective this week. I have been enjoying so much going back through the albums that were released last year, but the new releases were stacking up. So I've decided instead to launch into new music from the last 3 weeks, 4 weeks really. This one I'm playing at the moment is a track called The Movement from an album called House Music. The act is called Bell Orchestra. It is out on the 19th of March. New act for me, but apparently they've been around for a very long time. Somehow passed me by. But I rather like that. I shall seek out their new album. And this next one is from the new album by Jane Weaver. The album will be called Flock. It's out on March the 5th. And this track is called Heartlow.

The album will be called Great Spans of Muddy Time. This is William Doyle. And this next one is The Still Corners. The track is called White Sands. And apparently, they say that it is the final of a trilogy which began with The Trip and was followed by The Message. This album will be called The Last Exit. Actually, it's already out. It was out last week.

Well, there's a lot of people in the chat room enjoying this track. This is Brigine. The track is called Ocean from their new album Feelings, which will be out on the 26th of April. Don't forget you can join us in the chat room. Log on to our website, www.thethursdaynightshow.com. Come and say hello. We love to hear from you. This is Lael Neal.

Apparently, this is their first album for 10 years. The Antlers. The track is called Solstice. The album will be called Green to Gold. And is out on March the 26th. This is a track called Questions. It's by The Middle Kids. From their new album, Today with the Greatest.

I think this track is crying out for a mashup with Outkast's Sorry Miss Jackson. It is Midnight Sister. The track is called Satellite, from their album Painting the Roses, which was out back, a couple of weeks ago, January the 15th. This next one is a single from Nation of Language, Deliver Me From Wondering Why.

Oh, that was fun, wasn't it? That was The Descendants. That's The Breaks. And before that, of course, I played Sleaford Mods, the third single they've shared from their new album, Spare Ribs, featuring Amy Taylor from Amyl and the Nitrates. This one is Blank Mass. The track is called Star Stuff. And they have a new album out called Inferno, out on February the 26th. If the rest of it is anything like this, it will be well worth seeking out. This one is, well, I shall stop wittering and then you can listen to it.

Well, that was a great track, wasn't it? That was, chap is called Danny Hall. He calls himself DJ Danny. That could be a bit awkward. Apparently, he has a project, multimedia project, which he is calling Harleycore. And it involves some sort of online virtual stadium with four rooms and all the rest of it. I meant to try and log in today and see what was involved, but I thought that track was really interesting. This one is interesting as well. This is Buchan Case with So Percussion. They have an album out next week called A Record Of. This track is called Hold It In.

0: I really enjoyed the, I have been enjoying this tune for, I played it a few times. As Rut in the chat room says, Mental, Burke and Case, with So Percussion.
1: Okay, here we go.
0: So this is the last one from me. Let's end on a gentle note for a change. This is James Yorkston and the Secondhand Orchestra.

So I shall fade out shortly for Rut. Dunna Vibe follows at 9 o'clock, Digit 3 at 10. B1 Radio takes us up to midnight. BDA after midnight, and then we go live to the States for Man Bones for 1 hour, and then at 2 o'clock in the morning hour time, 2 hours with Sister Lo-Fi, our techno evangelist. Don't forget, all of our shows are recorded. You can catch us during the week playing on a loop, either on Alexa. You can say, Alexa, play TTNS on TuneIn. There is no upside. And don't forget, Saturday will be Ian Joliet and the Social Distancing Dance Party. So don't miss that one either. 4 hours of amazing, eclectic music. This week the theme is connecting.

No, that's so lovely. It's almost like a little bit of a like a softer version of Black Sabbath in some ways. That sort of that voice does definitely remind me of the legend, of course, Ozzy. But never like it's always sort of nice to see the authenticity of someone else. Anyway. So yes, we're going to Jewel. Now, I don't know whether you've heard of this band. There are so many bands called Jewel that are just spelt in many, many different ways. And I'm so surprised I haven't played this one for you, actually, because they are really, well, they've been around for a long time. This particular song comes from their 2019 album, which I believe was their last album, or at least that's what I kind of, last album for me. but yeah, this is a song called Black Magic Summer. They are a Texan band, which is unusual for me to sort of go into a bit of the US territory. But nevertheless, this is fantastic. I actually saw these guys at the festival I go to in Sardinia, and they were pretty awesome. But then next to the beach, or just like the ocean, I can just imagine that that's like most bands will sound awesome in that kind of setting. Anyway, here's a bit of Jewel with Black Magic Summer. Enjoy this one.

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I love it. Okay, well, next off, we are off to Australia with Enslave Me. These guys are called the Aunties. So I do wonder what inspires some people's or some band names. It'd be lovely to kind of hear some of that backstory that got them there. Anyway, here's the Aunties with Enslave Me.

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I think, like, today it's just all the same. I think you can hear the thread of what mood I was in when I was bringing this together. Just hardcore guitar action, sexy as hell, love it. Anyway, I hope you're not getting bored with the theme of tonight. Here's a Finnish band called Cranium, and it's called Beyond the Pale. I'm just going to launch straight in there, guys. So, yeah, here you go. Hope it's good on your ears.

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Excellent. Well, next up is Salem's Bend. And I really like how, you know, like different kids kind of get together. I don't think in the UK, well, at least in my experience, we didn't really go into garages and have them like kind of transformed into kids kind of like dens or whatever. But anyway, in the US, that's obviously quite the thing, isn't it? These guys, they got together in the garage. They were like heavy into listening to the 70s music. They were inspired by Sabbath, Toad, Zeppelin, you name it. And they created Salem's Bend. So yeah, I hope you like it. Just tell me what you think in the chat room. And if you're not in the chat room, come to the thursdaynightshow.com. Okay guys, here is Satan's Bend. And it's called Wind of a Ganymede. Okay, enjoy.

Apparently, nadir is mean it means the lowest point, which I've never used it in a sentence. Apparently, it's something that can be used in English, but now I just feel completely dumb because I've never heard of it in the like English language. But anyway, that reveals a lot about me. Okay, so anyway, here is Stonus with nadir. And yeah, sit back and enjoy this one. It's a little bit longer and it's quite the journey. Enjoy. She says. Yeah, okay, and go.

Wow. Wow. Yes, it's always a journey. But as is the next one, it's a bit on the short side, but it's still really awesome. These guys are based in Milan, and this is from their most recent album back in 2023. They are called Tropic Santos, and the song is Dead Tropic. Yes, here you go.

Oh, yes. Okay, well, just a little bit more north, and we head back into Germany. We go to Osnabrück, and we are going to hear Black Charger. This is small town. Not really that much to say. I don't honestly know a lot about this band, but I came across them last week, and I thought, ah, this is a good one to share. Okay, here you go.

Very cool. Well, goodness me, it's nearly just the last 10 minutes of the show. I can't believe it. That went very, very quickly. And next up, we've got Parnat, which it will be an absolute treat. And if you're a little bit confused with the timings this evening, I just had a bit of a shuffle around. So, yeah, we like to keep you on your toes, even at this time. but, yeah, so here's a bit of Mr. Bison. And these guys were definitely a massive influence for me. Big, big turning point when I started to get into... my own, really. Obviously, like, I had the influences for a long period of time, like beforehand, probably into 2011, 2010, 2011, and then I sort of, like, yeah, I started to really get into it, and I started to find the bands that I was introducing to everyone else, which is always fun. And I had a radio station back then, which was called ICR, the Ipswich Community Radio Station. So that was brilliant. And I really owe it to TTNS for allowing me to, well, for, yeah, welcoming me onto this station. It's fantastic. Thank you very much. Okay, so yeah, the thing with Mr. Bison is that, or just any music, it sometimes helps to learn a little bit more about why they call their songs that they do. And I always like the little backstories and everything. You learn a lot, and some people and some bands are very good at that. And the song we're going to listen to tonight is I'm the Storm. And it's a really interesting one because it's about some sort of, like, old legend tale of seven pearls of the Tyrrhenian Sea. I didn't know, but apparently the legend goes that Venus emerged from the sea to see her boyfriend Eros, and she broke a pearl necklace, and those seven pearls that ended up in the sea created some islands. So yeah, quite interesting story. Yeah, always new nuggets of information. So here's Mr. Bison and I'm the Storm.

Excellent, fantastic. Well, this is my last tune for the night. It's a band called Cyclona, and of all places, they are based at Bradford. Yeah, good old Bradford in the UK. okay, well, on that note, I'll leave you be, and follow it from me is Parnat, so enjoy. You will be in for a treat. Okay, here you go. Thank you very much. It's Duna Vibe, and look forward to seeing you next time. And just to give you a heads up, I will be up north next time. So, yes, going on a little road trip, and it'll be a nice special occasion. Yes, won't reveal too much. But anyway, here's a bit of Cyclona with Tijana.

0: was from Chasing Status killer, called Selector. Killer. Then we had a track from Archangel and Jubilee, original mix. Satisfied by Wings and Combat. Soundboy Killer is the track you're listening to right now.
1: Why you over?
0: By Teague and Objective. Enjoy the track.
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0: that man belong to me.
1: So another Thursday night rolls around. You're listening to DJ Eerie on the TTNS Drum and Bass Mix Show. Hope you enjoyed the track so far. This one's by T. Mtox. It's called Listen Up.
0: That man belong to me.

So, welcome, welcome. This is a track by Rules, Fentix, and Empty, the original mix. The track just before was Too Rough by Chase and Status and Takura. We're going to play one more Chase and Status mix at the end of the session tonight. I've got about half an hour left, a bit less.

So, would you go to bed with me? The extended remix from Alchemist and Campbell. Sensor original mix from Chasing Status Era Popcorn. This is a track by Caution, Constrict. Shout out to all the listeners. We've got about 15 minutes left. Hope you enjoyed it so far. Cheers.

0: Last couple of tracks now for the DJ Eerie. This is 20 Man Down, the original mix by Mr. Chasing Status and Era. Next track coming in, Thin Ice.
1: You better mind how you be smart, man. Boom, boom, well, make me tell you something. 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

0: Welcome to the Thursday Night Show. I am the voice of Doom. 12 years. We're into the 12th year, folks. So as you know, on my show this year, I've been trying to do a monthly. We're in month 12, I'm on episode 9, we've lapsed a bit. But I'm trying to do a monthly show called History of Jazz. And I've let ChatGPT divide 12 episodes to give us the history of jazz, and I've then got it to create scripts for the shows and playlists, the works. And usually it turns into utter bollocks. 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Pop down the chat room, www.thursdaynightshow.com. Come and say hello. Right, over to ChatGPT, here we go. Welcome, welcome, welcome to the Thursday Night Show.
1: 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Live every Thursday night. 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
0: So, welcome to a sonic... Remember, this is written by ChatGPT, yeah, okay. Welcome to a sonic revolution on History of Jazz. In this episode, we delve into the enthralling world of fusion jazz and the birth of jazz rock, a genre that emerged as a groundbreaking fusion of jazz improvisation with elements of rock, funk, and electronic music. Fusion jazz, also known as, get this, jazz fusion. Good one, ChatGPT. Took shape in the late 1960s and early 1970s, representing a departure from traditional jazz norms. Visionaries like Miles Davis, Chick Corea, Herbie Hancock, among others, led the charge by... I'm going to have to put my teeth back in. Oh, sitting across this. Where did I get to? Led the charge by integrating electric instruments, synthesizers, and unconventional structures into their compositions. The result was a dynamic and eclectic sound that appealed to a broader audience while retaining the improvisational spirit of jazz. Our journey begins with Miles Davis's Bitches Brew, a seminal album that epitomizes fusion jazz, featuring a stellar lineup of musicians. Davis ushered in a new era with this groundbreaking work, fusing diverse influences into a mesmerizing sonic tapestry. As fusion jazz evolved, it gave rise to the genre we now know as jazz rock. Characterized by a more pronounced rock influence, jazz rock blended the complexity of jazz harmonies with the energy and instrumentation of rock. The playlist for this episode features key tracks that capture the essence of jazz rock, from the intricate guitar work of John McLaughlin to the Mahovisu Orchestra to the funk-infused grooves of Herbie Hancock's Chameleon. Listeners will experience the fusion of musical worlds with Weather Report's Ethereal Birdland. Now, I haven't checked the whole playlist. It may, as it has before, not consistently stick to the program, so I reserve the right to depart. But Weather Report's Ethereal Birdland, Jaco Pastorius's bass virtuosity on Team Town, and the innovative guitar stylings of Alan Holdsworth on Metal Fatigue. These selections showcase the genre's versatility and the artist's willingness to push the boundaries of traditional jazz. So join us on this sonic journey as we explore the exhilarating fusion of jazz and rock, unraveling the rich tapestry of fusion jazz and jazz rock that forever altered the course of musical history. Get ready for an electrifying ride through the transformative sounds of a genre that continues to influence and inspire musicians across genres to this day.

big shout out to BDA. Awesome set. Amazing tunes. Thank you for all the earlier sets. Stay tuned for the later sets. In the meanwhile, come down the chat room, say hi.

So how are we all, chat room? Feels like I've been so busy I haven't been able to sit and squat in the chat room and chat for ages. Always flighty. I tried to fix the metadata thing on the on air now today and it's got worse. We try.

So, there's a reason for this tune. This is a bit of stellar lineup. It exemplifies this particular genre. Features Wayne Shorter, Benny Maupin, John McLaughlin, Chick Corea, Joey Zawinul, Dave Holland and Harvey Brooks. This album marked a seismic shift in the jazz landscape.

It's a reasonably tantric sort of thing. It goes on. And on.

part of the experiment here is that I haven't listened to the playlist myself in much depth. I've run it in the background today as the AI generated it, just to weed out any really oblique non-starters. But I really haven't listened to this properly, so this is a mutual experience. I know this particular Bitches Brew is infamous. That was the obvious opener.

Okay, frankly, I'm getting a bit impatient now. I'm sure there's a grand finale, but they have had a lot of airtime for one radio show. Let's move on. Right. I'll let them play off in the background while I introduce the next tune. Next up, we have Chick Corea and Return to Forever with their iconic composition, Spain. This track beautifully melds Latin influences with electric jazz, offering a glimpse into the evolving fusion sound. You play Spain by Chick Corea, Return Forever. Here we go.

listens to. Oh, I'm on air. I might as well moan about this on air, actually. Fuck it. Check Korea, you can listen in the background. It's a Voice of Doom show. So I was going to moan. Tidal introduced a brilliant feature where you could fade out vocals, bass, drums, whichever, and they'd use some clever sound stuff to enable that as a replacement option for your graphic EQs, which are usually bass sounds, vocal sound, mid-range sounds and top sounds. And that was all good for about 6 months, and then suddenly it popped up saying, every time you twiddle the knob, saying, oh, you can't use a neural mix on a Tidal stream. The artists want to defend the integrity of their original recordings. I want them mashed up. And the right societies. So that was a shame. I have to go back to dance stepping using low, mid and high. Old school dad step. Can you do that? I could do that, couldn't I? When I come back from the jazz thing, I could do old school jazz. Old school jazz dad step. That's too much, isn't it? I don't think there's even a box for that in the record shop, is there?

So what do you think of the ChatGPT script so far, folks? Votes in the chat room. We crash it and burn it. Really giving me a lazy night tonight. It's like, this tune is 7 minutes long. The DJ, there's nothing to do apart from talk over it rudely. So chat room, what have you been up to? Let's get confused.

Ah, Vince is there. Good evening. He's entertained. Jan's confused. I'm sorry. You've got to bear with me, Jan. It's jazz. You know. I didn't say I like the stuff that ChatGPT's digging up. It's certainly been interesting.

at the end of the series, we'll have AI's view of what the history of jazz is, just by recorded as a radio show. All your mad comments relayed by my voice into the ether forever. They might exist. Somebody will go type history of jazz into the internet. Testing out the old search engines that we humanoids used in the 20,000s. They'll type history of jazz. What is jazz? They used to ask for history. History of jazz. And there I'll be. Number one audio podcast collection generated by ChatGPT, which itself has scoured the internet as it was a couple of years ago. So I think, do we call that old school? Maybe that is the definition of old school. ChatGPT is the deaf gnome. ChatGPT is probably not old school, is it? Yeah, no, it must be old school because it's got all the old... Yeah. Maybe we should have to force everything that ChatGPT does with a suffix saying in an old school style. Create this forecast of the weather for the next 14 days for me, ChatGPT, in an old school style. Good idea. Somebody's going to do that now. It'll be all the rage on Insta, Snap, or Twattergram. You heard it here first on the Thursday Night Show. That's what's important. Right. I haven't got the madness of other people here. VJ from Hell and your TTNS name and stab. I feel like I've got to look out for sharp things when you use a V. Letter V sort of symbolises sharp things to me, so I'm watching out for stab now. There's about 58 security cameras all around this office, streaming, don't you know?

Sav and Vijay from Hell glare at me, wondering why I'm on air. Doesn't matter. Still upright, that's what's important. But the microphone isn't. It's falling over.

There we go. Okay, yeah, now the mic's upright. The mic went into collapse mode, but it's fine now. This is going a bit Manhattan Transfer, isn't it? Right, hold on. So, this has been Spain by Chick Corea, Return to Forever, a fusion masterpiece that demonstrates the genre's ability to seamlessly blend diverse musical elements. That's better. I was falling over with the mic. It's because I used to have a sort of boom mic that's I've taken down because it was crashing into the monitor. Right. Right, now, come on. How long have we got? One more minute of this. Are you ready for the next one? I'm getting a bit impatient with this. As you can tell, this isn't my kind of jazz. I like the old stuff. I always have this problem when I do this show. I go back to, yeah, much, much earlier stuff. Right, I'll stick with it. Three players, grins.

Okay. So, next up, we have Birdland by Weather Report, a fusion anthem that captivates with its intricate melodies and virtuosic performances. I haven't really got the sort of pizzizzle that Ian and D1 have with their John Peel-esque, yes, now, Weather Report. Weather Report were, of course, fantastic in their day, but then they all died. So this is the only recording that exists, and I'm playing it right now. Get on down. Oh, fell off my chair.

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I get a step, he must get a step. I get a cloak radio, he cannot afford. Great success.

0: that we went to, and then you did something, and then something started.
1: What the fuck's going on now? Right, hold on. Wait, the mic's still on. All the buttons going wrong. Can you hear me? Am I on air? What is going on? Can you hear music? Can you hear me? Everyone in the studio is saying different things, and I'm not sure anyone's giving me a very scientific proof of anything. Yeah, so Jay can hear me. And he can hear music. You've had it all through. You're all taking the piss, aren't you? You fuckers. They can hear me now. 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

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Everyone's saying no, giving me crazy messages.

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I can't mix them at the moment. Oh. It's just... How amateur...

stuff is really mad. Every time you cue one up and start playing it, it sounds like you hit play and it sounds like it's at the end. But it's actually at the beginning. What do we know about this? It's a fusion anthem that captivates with its intricate melodies and virtuosic performances again. Oh, no, no, that's the next tune. This is led by the extraordinary John McLaughlin. The Meeting of the Spirits takes us on a high-energy journey, showcasing the fusion of jazz and rock guitar virtuosity. And virtuosic performances. I made that up.

folks, I don't think we're going to let ChatGPT win for the whole session. I think I'm going to take over for the last sort of 15 minutes or so. What do you think? Give us a thumbs up in the chat room, or shall I continue for the purity of it? Should we continue right through to the hour with this? Some Herbie Hancock to come. Alan Holdsworth, Jaco Pastorius. Might be being too down on it, a little bit shy of it.

Okay, grab some Haribo Shadow Boxer. Okay, we'll speed them up a bit, right? Let's get through it. Chameleon, here's Chameleon by Herbie Hancock.

Yep, it's that sort of stage of mixing. Still can't believe it. It's the 4th of January. Feels like I should be on top form, ready and raring. I should be up and at it, not recovering from like liver damage and intense abuse of my lungs and my body and everything. God damn it. I hate reality. Doing the best we can. I'm relying on ChatGPT to get me up here to the mic. It's 12 years I've been doing this. I love it. But at this stage, I tend to flick my hair back and go, oh, whatever happens. It's just nice that you're all here. I want to hear your stories. I'll try and think of some stories that I can tell that I won't incriminate everyone with. Who's after me? Is it Gadget? You can hear I'm taking over my own show now. Do look a bit of Herbie.

Sorry, got completely sidetracked by VJ from Hell there. We were grooving to Herbie Hancock in the studio. Okay, let's move to the next tune because we can't do 9 minutes of that. I want to play some other tunes. Okay, I'm going to have to really speed up here. It was an unwise decision to play quite so much of the Miles Davis tune at the beginning. This tune coming up is Headhunters. So, playing right now is Chameleon by Herbie Hancock. Where's my information gone? I see, it's not playing them in the order that they're showing here. Right? Okay, this is Headhunters. By Yusuf Lateef. Yusuf Lateef. An exploration of fusion jazz that delves into diverse cultural influences. Let's go. Come on, before it goes crazy.

right, let's keep going. I'm loving this. I've only got three to go. We're going to be quite good on time as it was planned by ChatGPT. So I have actually stuck to the script, apart from a little bit of veering off with my sort of slightly... What's the word? New Year's mode, I think is the word I have. It was a long, exciting new year. Like the real one that I had. Okay, let's get some Jaco Pastorius in. So now let's experience the magic of Jaco Pastorius Big Band featuring Victor Wooten with Teen Town. This next track, plays homage to Jaco Pastorius, a bass virtuoso whose contribution left an indelible mark on fusion jazz. Here we go.

Now, as a bass player, I have quite a strong reaction to Jaco Pastorius, but I'd like to know if there are others in the chat room who have views before I bare my soul.

So am I winning you back with my set? One of the reasons why I'm sounding quite drunk tonight, by the way, is I have a slight echo in my headphones, and it makes me sound a little bit like I've had a stroke, I'm afraid. So I'm sorry. I'm fine. It's a sort of dark sound effect. Another element to Voice of Doom. I'm sure I should go back to a pitch shifter, really. Welcome, welcome, welcome to the Thursday Night Show, Ohio. But no, not at the moment. Can't do it. Dan Step will be back next year. Don't worry. The History of Jazz by ChatGPT is a bit of a labour of love at the moment. Thank you for bearing with me. Some of it is damn good. I'm just being an apologist.

0: I thought I'd do that probably.
1: Wow, wow, wee, wow. Hold on. What we need is noise.
2: Get some ass. Get some ass.
1: No, Borat's not even working tonight. The problem with ChatGPT is you don't really prepare properly. You just think it's all done for you. Okay, this tune. Is this really fusion jazz? Okay. Yeah, the guy behind the imaginary glass wall in my production team is nodding at me with saying yes into the headphones. Apparently this is Alan Holdsworth, a fusion of progressive rock and jazz, showcasing Holdsworth once again. Holdsworth's virtuosity on the guitar. You'd never guess ChatGPT had written this unless you weren't a virtuoso.

have we missed anything, right? We've got, what, 3 more episodes of this History of Jazz to go. Playlists are already in the system. Next week we're doing smooth jazz. Sorry, next month, if everything goes to plan. Around about next month, we're doing smooth jazz. The emergence of the commercial sound. Then we have contemporary jazz, the emergence of a new sound. Oh, no, hold on a sec. There's 4 more to come. Then there's funk jazz, which VJ from Hell was asking me about earlier. So around about March, April, we'll be taking a dive into funk jazz. And then around about May time, we'll be finishing the series on episode 13 with free jazz. Now, we did free jazz in episode 8. I have a feeling that 13 is a repeat. And the more I look at the list, and the more I know how much I hated the free jazz. And frankly, I didn't like the hard bop or the bebop stuff either. Like John Coltrane on a freak out on a saxophone isn't my thing. Right. So we've got 3 minutes to let me see if I can get

Okay. So I'm going to rescue us. I'm going to hand over to Gadget in the last 3 minutes with something I'm really into. This is a totally different spectrum of jazz. I'm sorry if you didn't like tonight, but it was all about letting ChatGPT run the script and give us a history of jazz. I've been the voice of doom. It's been weird because it always is. And it always has been and it always will be. Right, here, Egyptian fantasy, which I rather like. Much more fun.

0: Ladies and gentlemen, he's only just woken up, but he is the Gadget, and he's coming up right now. Love you all. See you next time. Signing off for now.
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Well, thank you, Danny. Good evening, Thursday nighters. Moral of the story, when you're 50, don't nap after dinner and think you'll wake up within a week. It was a good dinner, in my defense.

5 minutes south, 081 degrees, 20 minutes east. We're about a mile away from them now. It seems like they're leaving their fishing gear behind. They're now running at about between 10 and 11 knots, heading northwest. And we're just gonna get in behind them, come alongside them and photograph everything. And then we're gonna radio them and place them under arrest. We've got the thunder.

Good evening. You're listening to the Thursday Night Show. This is a new revolution. Thank you to El Jefe for a lovely mix of tunes, starting us off nicely. I'm going to be doing a sundowner set. Sun's not out today, but that's okay. Big love to everyone who's listening and in the chat room. Hardy, El Jefe, Jason, David. Anyone else who's listening, come join us in the chat room. Let's go.

to Hajira, who has tuned in and joined the chat room. It is so lovely to have you listening. So glad to have you listening. So glad you're enjoying it. I think you're going to love this one.

This is what I need. Before that, we had Kaya and Sing Me a Love Song, the French version. I think I'm going to talk less and just play the music.

So we had before What I Need by Marga Soul and Digby Jones. And now we're listening to the winter mix of Sirens by Schwartz and Funk. 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

0: Time for a little Mano Dibango. This is Besoka.
1: Hey. 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

I have, as Hardy would say, gotten ahead of myself. I can't keep track of the tunes anymore, but we've just got Jan, who's listening in the chat room. Hello, gorgeous. And, David, you wonderful beast, lowering the tone as always. I know I can always count on you. Mwah.

you're listening, come join us in the chat room. We're talking about bell beating, chublies, tweaking knobs, beasts. You really must.

This is Love 66 by Antenna. Just want to say big love to all of you who are listening in the chat room. I'm feeling the love. It's Love 66, but wouldn't Love 69 be better? Of course it would.

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But what about the problem of boys? Their hands, you know. But seriously, I've run into problems like this a lot. You get home from a date, and it's still early enough to stay out.

So we started there with Dalur by Olafur Arnalds, and listened then to Somme by Niels Fram. This is Midwayer by Joop Beving.

0: Sometimes we're partly to blame. We invite a little attention. Goes on, and then it's hard to stop.
1: There are times when it's up to the boy to say no. Some fellows seem to think that petting's, well, the thing to do.
0: If you really like a boy, you want to be close. You want to hold hands. Maybe a goodnight kiss. And so on.

Oh guys, sorry for that silence. My DJ software just decided to quit. But we're back. That was Set Fire to It All by Club De Beluga, and now we're looking for our Shangri-La.

We were listening to Mango by the Bahama Soul Club, and now we're listening to Warming. A Futuro Pelo. Is anybody else dancing? It's okay.

This is my last song, guys. I've seen that face before, the Libo Tango mix. The great Grace Jones. Bit of French in there too. Started and end with French. We've got a great lineup. We've got the ever lovely Hardy Mills coming up at 7 p.m. Fabulous David Devinyl and the Rude Lewd Nudie Boys, the Nude Romantics. From 8 to 10, we've got Man Bones, we've got JBDA. You've got a fantastic lineup, so stay tuned. DJ Discordian, Dunavibe. Hardy will tell you more about those. Stay tuned. And next week, live from a private location, we're going to be broadcasting from Wednesday to Sunday for TTNS's 10th birthday. 10 years. Great music, great people, complete madness. Stay tuned. And thank you for listening. Big love to all of you. Big kiss.

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1: I wanted to become an aviator.
0: Thanks to Wafflemeister, MC Hermit for that great set. Appreciate that.
1: I always had the same dream. The dream was that I'm singing for hundreds of thousands of people.
0: Yeah, yeah. Eclectic mix tonight. Keep it locked. Keep it the Thursday night show.
1: And then about the being an aviator, I always thought I'd like to fly.
2: Yeah, yeah. It's time to play, baby. All right.

0: 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Why'd you tell everybody how you got so rich, Daddy Rich?
1: This one from DJ Food Classic, Mo Wax, Ninja Tune. It's called Consciousness, version 2.

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5: Yeah, let's face it, you're crap. Aren't you?
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Nautilus, Bob James. I think this has been sampled to death. This one goes out to Taz.

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2: This is DJ Shadow.
0: It's sort of like a big pile of broken dreams in a way. Almost. It's sort of like a big pile of broken dreams in a way. Almost none of these artists still have a career, really. So you have to kind of respect that in a way. And if you're a DJ and putting out, you know, releases, whether it's mixtapes or whatever, you're sort of adding to this pile, whether you want to admit it or not. Keep that in mind when you start thinking like, oh yeah, I'm invincible.

0: like the people that dig don't stop digging because it's a part of who we are. People that don't, you don't have to.
1: Laughing at the gifts in the chat room.
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Genius or Guinness? I think I know which. And I'm dyslexic, I think.

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A whole 2 hours. We have Grins. One till 2 a.m. we have BDA. And then Parnat to finish off.

vibe in about 9 minutes or so. A couple more. This is another from Calibre. It's called No Reply.

I think I'll finish with this one. Thanks again for listening in. It's called Nature. It's the Sicker remix from DSVS.

I'll be handing over to Duna Vibe in about 10 seconds.

Good evening, everyone. Thank you, Brian Borden, who stepped up and did a two-hour set. I'm not quite sure what happened to our friend Sister Lo-Fi, but he was not available tonight, and Brian stepped up with an extra hour of his funk. Welcome now to the 11th hour of the Thursday Night Show, wherein this signal originates in Los Angeles, California. My name is Two Perf. Thank you for being here. In fact, why not join me in the Thursday Night Show chat room? It's hosted on Discord, and you can get to it through the website with which you're listening to this show. Usually Lo-Fi is here to keep me company. Music in the background right now is from Cliff Martinez, former drummer for the Red Hot Chili Peppers turned ambient film composer. This is from his score to Steven Soderbergh's 2002 version of Solaris. The track is called Is That What Everybody Wants? If there's time tonight, we'll hear from the score to the 1972 version of Solaris as well, just for the fun of it. In the meantime, in the limbo, if you will, we're going to get a dose of heavy rock, starting with none other than Black Sabbath.

gone, gone. Got my eyes wide open. It's as it was on Cripple Monday. Got my eyeballs on my knees. I take a walk in. I'd rap for hours with Mad Mary Williams. Searching never understood a word.

Apparently, Sterling Morrison quit the Velvet Underground for a couple days because he was so mortified by the recording quality on that last song. And I mean, I do get it, but I also kind of appreciate the full-on assault. From their 1968 album, White Light, White Heat, that was I Heard Her Call My Name. Before that, one of the few Who songs written and sung by John Entwistle from their legendary 1970 show at Leeds University, Heaven and Hell. Live at Leeds has, of course, been issued and reissued many times with an ever-expanding track list. For my money, it's the greatest live album ever recorded. I can tell you that playing the complete show all the way through is well worth your time, and that is available. Heaven and Hell was the opening number at that show and can be found on all the releases of that album since 1995. Black Sabbath did After Forever, probably my favorite track from them. More of a heavy psych track, really, more than heavy metal, per se. That is, of course, from Master of Reality, 1971. And right now we're hearing music from the score for Alejandro Iñárritu's extraordinary movie, Bardo, False Chronicle of a Handful of Truths. One of my favorite movies from last year. This piece is called Father Ghost. Music by Bryce Dessner and Alejandro Iñárritu. Music next from REM's first LP.

0: Oh, this is a song about heaven.
1: Give me the note again. Everybody's got a room.

Low-key, one of my favorite Johnny Cash songs. I Got Shoes from his album Hymns from the Heart. Everybody talking about heaven ain't a-going there. He was a man of God, but I get the feeling he didn't care much for the rhetoric of organized religion. A Nick Cave rarity called God's Hotel, that's from a session he did for KCRW, which is a public radio station here in Los Angeles, or more accurately in Santa Monica, and was put out on a CD compilation that they issued back in the 90s called Rare on Air Volume 1. Built to Spill from the 1996

have an album perfect from now on. Hold on a second. Yeah, I saw that coming. The album was perfect from now on. We heard Randy described Eternity. Meat Puppets did Lake of Fire. That's from the classic album Meat Puppets 2, 1984. And that set got underway with R.E.M. from Murmur. Truly one of the formative works of art from my own adolescence. I don't even have time here to get into how this album reshaped my understanding of music and art. The song we heard was West of the Fields. The music we're hearing right now is from Sun Ra, the album Heliocentric Worlds Part 1. This is called Of Heavenly Things.

0: The Other Side of This Life by David Byrne from his 2004 album, Grown Backwards. Just before him, that 9.5 minute gentle epic was called The Trapeze Swinger. It's by Iron and Wine, aka Sam Beam, from a 2009 collection of outtakes and B-sides called Around the Well. American Music Club, a deeply underrated band from San Francisco, started that set with The Hopes and Dreams of Heaven's 10,000 Whores from their 1993 album Mercury. And as I teased earlier, this is music from Edward Artemyev, from Andrei Tarkovsky's 1972 version of Solaris. And this will be the end of our show, sadly. This has been the 11th hour of the Thursday night show. My name is Tu Perf. I will be back in 2 more weeks with another metaphysical theme.
1: Love you all, and have a good night.

Hello, welcome along, I'm Alex Croft. Thank you so much, Shutter Girl. Oh my god, I can't believe it. It's been 5 years and you're not going to be playing with us. I'm sure we'll have you back any time that you want. Thanks for a great set, thanks for the great music. And stick around, of course. So I've got 2 hours, you've got 2 hours with me, whether you like it or not. So I'll give you a bit more explanation, I think, about what we're going to do tonight in due time. For now, enjoy Entheogenic.

I've just realised I've got this filter set all the way down. I thought it was going to reset. Sorry. It's sounding like it's coming through a wadge of soft cloth. Unblock your ears.

So tonight I'm going to be playing Psy-Chill, Psy-Dub, Psy-Sybient, the sort of music that has come out of the Psy-Trance genre over the years if you slow it right down and make it a lot more ambient. And I must say that Psy-Trance is a bit too hectic for my tastes. I really like the way that the synth acid sort of synth lines and ethnic sounds have been ported into ambient and down tempo music. I've played it bits and pieces over my shows for a long time actually, and this actually is from probably around heyday in 2015 by Entheogenic, but he's still going. He started about 2005 and he's just had an album out in the last few days if you wanted to look it up. So yeah, I'm going to be exploring a few of these different sounds and giving us a bit of time to breathe, a bit of headspace and nice trippy music to lose yourself to. Next up is Zero Cult. I really love this album. Came out earlier this... last year. Called Imagine Paradox. It's got a whole range of different sounds. This fits the best. This is Sahara. Yeah, they range from sort of quite housey stuff to more chill out and even like lo-fi hip-hop and stuff. I can imagine Anu playing this sort of stuff. I hope you enjoy it.

isn't this gorgeous? The artist is Signs of Life with the eyes stylized as ones. It's about as chill as you can get from the Cybeunt stable. This album is a reasonable price, I think, from the label Symphera. But the rest of his tracks, he's asking for about $12 per track. He does quite a lot of nice, long, ambient tracks, but he's asking for a lot of money. Anyway, it's very enjoyable. So look into it. I think he's had something out fairly recently as well. That's, I'm sure, worth looking up. And next up, I'm going to play a Japanese artist from Tokyo called Takeo Suzuki, who I suppose I've been aware of for a little while. He seems to have come at it from a bit more of a electronics DJ point of view. Go and check him out on Bandcamp. There's not a lot of purchases of his stuff, and it's really good. It's got a little bit more of the sort of DJable sound to it, and it's definitely more on the Psydub spectrum that I could probably have played with a deep dubstep set, which you'll find on my Bandcamp, my Mixcloud page, my last deep dubstep mix. Yeah, really like it.

I really love that track. This is Carbon-Based Life Forms. If you don't know them, you should know. This album came out in June, called Seeker. The track is Seeker. It's nearly as good as their stuff from their previous album, Derelicts. Definitely check that out if you're enjoying this. Both fantastic. I really love their sort of wide-eyed wonderment at the universe. It sort of feels like hippies meets hard sci-fi. They seem to somehow invoke the idea of the wonders of space, and particularly the meeting benevolent extraterrestrial life forms. I don't know how they do that without any lyrics. Now, here is someone that we should all pay our respects to. This is Redelius, who helped found electronic music. I played him, I think, probably a couple of times when I did the Krautrock set. And he's still producing music, this time with Arnold Kassar. So this came out last year on an album called Zensibility, and I think it fits quite nicely with that previous track. It's called Lifeline.

This is from a recent compilation by the Mesh label, Max Cooper's label, who I think if you followed what I've been playing recently, I only sort of recently discovered doing drum and bass and all sorts of interesting soundscapes and pieces actually he's involved in. And this album is no exception, really interesting compilation. The artist is Pleasel, who's a girl from Istanbul, which actually I would have put money on it being a Brit, for just because it sounds so much like the sort of stuff that is done by maybe John Hopkins or Forte, you know. It's that sort of quite euphoric, interesting house music that a few artists do in the UK, and I suppose around the world. This is Backstage Gurus, a stalwart of the sort of psytrance, psydub rather, scene. Playing with some ethnic sounds and stuff here. Can't go wrong. It's from the 2022 album, Reflecting on the Beauty of Polarity, on... what's the record label? Liquid Sound Design, LSD. Who put out a lot of this sort of music. If you're into the scene, there's plenty of interesting sort of ambient psy sounds on Liquid Sound Design.

It doesn't matter. This is your world, and you can do anything here that your heart desires. You have total freedom here. Totally in control. This may be the only world that I'm in control of. And the same with you.

chess played Leibniz. There's some big old clouds that live up in here in the sky and just sort of float around and have a good time.

Thanks for listening, guys. Gotta fade this one out now for Hardy. See you all next time.

Good evening, everybody. I do hope you're all well. You are listening to the Thursday Night Show. I'm Hardy Miltz. Thank you, Jan, for that show. That was so interesting. So many interesting cover versions. If you weren't around for the last hour, you must listen again to her show on Catch Up. It was really good. So I will be with you until 8 o'clock as usual. Then we have D1 Radio till 9 o'clock. Then we go live to the States for Manbones. And then for the rest of the evening, we have Beats. Starting with Sylvie, 10 o'clock. Shutter Girl at 11. 2 hours past midnight with DJ Gadget, the space unicorn of trance. And then we go back to the States. Live to Kentucky for Sister Lo-Fi and more of his techno.

Well, I usually go back halfway through the year. I go back and play some of my favourite new releases from January onwards. Last week I played up till end of February, I think. So this show will take us up till the 1st of June. This one that I'm playing now is Aphex Twin. He has a secret SoundCloud account. And back on the 4th of April, he released half a dozen new tracks. He'd left his SoundCloud account dormant for a few years. It was completely unannounced. This one is called Pre-Memory 100N Part 2. Not really his usual style. But I really like it. It's sort of chilled out house, isn't it?

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Say hello. We love to hear from you.

This next one coming up is from Jarvis Cocker's new project. He's calling it Jarv Is, and it's the second from his new album called Beyond the Pale, which came out on the 1st of May. The album, that is. This track is called House Music All Night Long.

I do like Baxter Jury. That's called I'm Not Your Dog from his album The Night Chances. And before that I played Orville Peck, Summertime.

This is the debut single from an act. He calls himself Child. Child with an E on the end. It's called Bad Ideas. I rather like that.

The act is called Man Man. The album is called Dream Hunting in the Valley of the In-Between. It was out on the 1st of May. As was this one.

That was Rosalita. Track is called Dolerme. I stumbled across that on YouTube. Before that, I played Ostra from her album Hirudin. I doubt I pronounced that correctly. This one is an act called Muzz.

Muzz from their album, which is called Muzz. It was out on the 1st of June. And this next one is by an act called Soft Plastics. Another new one for me. The track is called Rope Off the Tigers. And it's from their new album, which is called Five Dreams.

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Don't forget, you can join us in the chat room. 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Say hello. We love to hear from you. This is Them Vibes. And this is a fun track. This is Sports Team. Here's the thing.

Not somebody I would usually play. This is Grimes, aka Claire Butcher. It caught my eye because she did a video for this, filmed against a green screen, and invited people to use the green screen to put video effects

This track is another one I found on YouTube. It's Rosie Tucker. Apparently, it is a cover of a Jeffrey Lewis song. I'd not heard of Jeffrey Lewis either. She said that it's one that she plays live. It always goes down well. So, during lockdown, she decided to record it at home, put it on YouTube. I think it's really interesting. This one I played a couple of times when it first came out. 3 times, in fact, I think. It's just crazy, but I think it's really interesting. It's by an act called Krauss. It's called A Golden Brain.

So D1 is coming up next after me. He will be with you until 9 o'clock, and then we have Danny M. At the beginning of the show, I said it would be Man Bones. It would appear we have a last minute stand-in. You lucky people. Sylvie joins us at 10 o'clock, Shutter Girl at 11. 2 hours from midnight with DJ Gadget. And then we go live to Kentucky for Sister Lo-Fi, our techno evangelist. Don't forget, all of our shows are recorded. You can listen again, either by logging into the website, where you'll hear us on the loop, or via the usual platforms, TuneIn Radio, iTunes, Mixcloud. 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

This is Roshan Murphy, of course. I Can't Help Thinking. The track is called Murphy's Law. I can't help thinking she spent her whole career wondering when she would release her track called Murphy's Law. It took 20 years. So I shall fade out shortly for D1. Stick around for him. Thank you so much for listening. And I will speak to you all next week.

0: dear, oh dear, oh dear. Hello, how the heckins are you? My name is Ian Joliet. You are very welcome to join me for a stiff one because this is the 5 o'clock cocktail hour. And more broadly speaking, welcome to another week on the good ship, TTNS. We begin with an entreaty, my friends. Will you sashay with me into Curious Cover Corner? Oh, you will. How very lovely of you. All right then, well, who shall we find there? Well, that is for you to guess. I'm going to give you some basic entry-level points if you can tell me the artist, what is playing the song you are about to hear with your face. Secondly, you can have some bonus points for naming the artist being covered. And then how about some gold-plated triple point? Well, hello there. We're being very generous right out of the traps. So three sets of points then. What's the band playing the song? Who's being covered? And what is the song itself? How are you going to do this, though? You're going to join us in the chat room, of course, which you can find at thethursdaynightshow.com. Off your pop, then.
1: And I heard, as it were, the noise of thunder. One of the four beasts saying, come and see. And I saw, and behold, a white horse. There's a man going around taking names, and he decides who to free and who to blame. Everybody won't be treated all the same. There'll be a golden ladder reaching down. When the man comes around, the hairs on your arm will stand up, and the terror in each sip and in each sup. Will you partake of that last offered cup, or disappear into the potter's ground? When the man comes around.

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It's hard for thee to kick against the bricks. Till Armageddon, no shalom, no shalom. Then the father hen will call his chickens home. And the wise men will bow down before the throne. At his feet, they'll cast their golden crowns. When the man comes around, whoever is unjust, let him be unjust still. Whoever is righteous, let him be righteous still. Whoever is filthy, let

0: midst of the four beasts, and I looked, and behold, a pale horse, and his name that sat on him was Death, and Hell followed with him.
1: A cautionary tale there, or something along those lines. Is it really? No. I don't know why I said that. Shall we start again? I think we shall. Hello there. My name is Ian Joliet. You're listening to the 5 o'clock cocktail hour on the Ball Aboard the Good Ship TTNS. And, certainly when I was started putting this show together, which is pretty much as soon as I finished last week's show, I did not think I was going to be playing you. I'm sure this might have come as a surprise to a number of people. I'm just looking out there into the chat room to see if anyone's curious cover radar was twitching. But let me tell you about what you have just heard. I'm obviously not going to tell you about roughly half a dozen things that are going wrong at the moment, because that would be frightfully dull. And of course, this is all highly seamless. And when you're watching the swan swimming serenely on the surface of the water, no one can see the furious flapping underneath. There we go, that'll do, I think, possibly, hopefully. Fingers crossed, everyone. So, I was generously offering you three levels of points on that. So, first of all, the artist, I get such a distinctive voice, you see. So I thought the easiest entry-level points would be from identifying that the covering artist was Sheffield's Finest Pulp. And the artist they were covering was, of course, the mighty Johnny Cash. And the track in question, The Man Comes Around, I think taken from, if memory serves, the Rick Rubin produced album, which was the last to be released during Johnny's own lifetime. There was more material released posthumously. But what was that? Was it American for The Man Comes Around? Anyway, something along those lines. So suffice to say, this new cover version by Pulp saw the light of day on the 24th of November. There is going to be a limited edition EP, which isn't out until... useful time to let you know. This is a new music show. Hello there. If you're interested in any of the music that I am playing this evening, I will be posting it all in the chat room at thethursdaynightshow.com. And I think that's probably about the size of it, really. So to give you an idea, I mean, this isn't actually the most future thing. this isn't the most I was going to say futuristic. It's not future. Oh god, what am I doing? Not making a lot of sense is the short answer, I think. But in terms of future releases, future music, if you will, I'm playing something later which is not coming out until the spring next year. 27th of February, Pulp will be releasing a limited edition 12-inch single, of which The Man Comes Around is the lead track. Could we even describe this as a joke? The Man Comes Around is a cover of a song by another JC, Johnny Cash, the other JC being Jarvis Cocker, of course. It was featured in The Hack. On the one hand, explains why they're releasing it. The Hack was a TV dramatization of the phone hacking scandal that led to the closure of the News of the World back in 2011. What it doesn't explain is why Pulp felt moved to cover the song themselves. There are going to be two other tracks on this limited edition 12-inch, Marrying for Love and Cold Call on the Hotline, both of which date from the demo sessions from their comeback album, More. Nick Banks wrote, these are sort of long-standing band members of Pulp. Nick Banks wrote Marrying for Love. Candida, the keyboard player, Candida Doyle wrote the music for Cold Call on the Hotline. And sitting as I am, live at the villa in the bucolic surrounds of Tower Hamlets in East London, I am only about, I'm not a stone's throw, unless you've got a very strong arm, but Candida doesn't live too far away from here. And indeed, I interviewed her once in her house. Some facts there. She's in a book group with a friend of mine called Ruby. Shall we move on? I rather think we should. So time then for the lullaby section, my friends, helping us climb up the wooden hill to Bedfordshire. Now, if Ostra is unfamiliar to you, it is the band of a Canadian artist called Katie Stelmanis. This album that Katie has just released, which is called, I mean, I'm not the only thing I think I don't like about the album is the title, Chin Up Buttercup. It is essentially a good and proper breakup album, and the emotional devastation that falling the results of a breakup can leave trailing in its wake. Whilst the inspiration may be very commonplace, the album is excellent. There are 10 tracks on it. I could very easily play you 8 of them. It is time for the lullaby section. And to give you an idea of how good I think this album is, there are 3 tracks from the album that I contemplated playing you, but I settled on it curiously. Well, so basically, I really do hope you share my love for this, because you're going to be hearing a lot of it over the next few weeks. But we start in terms of the first track I'm playing off the album with the way that the album closes. Good riddance.

That was These New Puritans, and you're listening to the 5 o'clock Cocktail Hour with me, Ian Joliet, on the good ship TTNS. But we'll get to that in just a minute. Let's deal with the lullaby section in the order in which you heard it, taking you to the bleeding edge of soporific pop and the home of tranquilizing bangers. Now, I did heavily trail Ostra, didn't I? Perhaps I overdid it. Did I mention that she's got a new album? It's called Chin Up Buttercup, and it's really very good. I have inadvertently realised. I don't want there to be any accusations of TTNS payola here, all right? But it transpires that both the Lullaby Section tracks this evening have been released by Domino Recording Company, which... it's a fact. But there's nothing to see here. Move along. Okay, let's deal with Ostra then, shall we? The album came out on the 14th of November. The track I played you was Good Riddance. I could very easily have also played you Look Me in the Eye or Blindsided, both of which are just as spellbindingly beautiful and appropriate for the Lullaby Section. But here's the thing, right? So this is a classic breakup album, but it isn't all... slow tempo and sparse arrangements. There are some certifiable bangers on this album, and you'll hear more of it in weeks to come. Ostra, as I previously mentioned, is essentially Katie Stelmanis, a classically trained artist from Toronto, Ontario in Canada, and I think you can hear that, especially in her vocals. There's quasi-operatic flourishes everywhere you look. And, you know, under that chair, for example, behind that chest of drawers, things like that. And the harmonies on her music in general. I've been listening to her on and off for, I imagine, if I looked it up, an alarmingly long time. Anyway, on the subject of this new album, it says here, "I'm so chaotic in love," sings Katie on Amnesia, the cinematic opening track of Chin Up Buttercup, the fifth album by her alter ego and longtime pop project Ostra. You know Ostra's astonishing voice, singular and operatic. It betrays a fearlessness and sophistication. She's the woman you'd be afraid to approach in a bar. Her voice draws you like a siren to the dance floor as the beat builds towards the hypnotic chorus of "My life is not the same without you in my arms." Listen closely and you'll hear a vulnerability that sets this album apart from her earlier work. This is a grief album you can dance to. How about that? There you go. I shouldn't have bothered saying all the sentences beforehand. A grief album you can dance to. That is that's it in a nutshell. Apparently, when making it, she worked with Kieran Adams as a co-producer. They share apparently a mutual love of pop divas, Eurodance, and hard-to-find techno. And apparently one of the main touchstones for this album was Madonna's 1998 album Ray of Light, produced by Wild Billy Orbit, of course, or William Orbit to his mother. I don't know why I did this, but I did, you know. Are you aware of Metacritic? It's kind of like an aggregator site for critic reviews, which I used to... I hadn't looked at it for a while. But I was moved to check out if the world was here, essentially, whether the critical world was in step with my brain. And I'm delighted to reveal that, yes, indeed, it holds a Metascore of 82, which signifies universal acclaim from the likes of Mojo, AllMusic, Uncut, Pitchfork, Line of Beck's Best Fit, etc. Elevated by Ostra's opera-trained vocal, thrilling fluctuations confirm she's progressed from grief to anger, and with serene finale Good Riddance, the track I played you, acceptance. So yeah, I think we've just about covered that. Well done. Okay, so the part two of the Lullaby section was These New Puritans. I was going to say considerable amusement. Let's not overstate things, but it did tickle me. If you go to their website, thesenewpuritans.com, not illogically, and click on the About section, it... I just think it's funny that they've bothered having an about section when their about section tells you this. These New Puritans is a band from Essex, England, comprising of brothers George Barnett and Jack Barnett. And that is your lot. Excellent. They released a full album earlier this year. Not so long ago, indeed. I think it was May that it came out. Let's have a look, shall we? Yes, indeed. So in May of this year, they released the album Crooked Wing. But the track I just played you was not on it. It is called The Other Side, and that came out on the 11th of November. All right, then, on to Wonky Donkey, an aesthetic selection which still kicks like a mule. And
In previous weeks, months, and years, possibly the most played artist, definitely the most played artist in the Lullaby section, the patron saint, indeed, of the Lullaby section is Brian Eno. And for the Wonky Donkey, Caro could just about apply as well. I thought, well, actually, maybe I'll tell you about this in a minute. Let's just play the music, shall we? This is Snowflake.

I could happily take... Well, no. I think I'd probably better ask her for permission first, but I could definitely happily take Coloto to my desert island. And rather than maybe taking... Why not? I should probably take my desert island disc too. But if I could... Maybe I could take Coloto as a luxury item and then Coloto could just play music all the time. That would be excellent. It might take her a while, though, because the track that I've just played you, called Plex, is taken from an EP called Hard Boiled Wonderland on Interstellar Music. It came out on the 14th of November, 5.5 years after her last release. And that was also just... Well, it wasn't an album, if you see what I mean. So it was previously just single releases as well. I think you have to go back all the way to 2014, 11 years ago,

trepidatious. I knew that Hard Boiled Wonderland was coming, but slightly trepidatious that after 5.5 years, it wouldn't live up to expectations. But delighted that it does, to the extent that I have now played in the last 4 weeks every single track on the EP. The title, Hard Boiled Wonderland, Hall of Threads, Maple, and today, Plex. So as I mentioned, she is Maria Sullivan. Growing up in pastoral Canterbury, Maria was composing and recording music from her early teens. A self-taught guitarist, she successfully turned her attention to a variety of instruments, playing and touring with a succession of bands, including 5 years as bassist with math rock outfit Delta Sleep, and not, as I erroneously thought for some time, Delta Sheep, which is, however, funnier. Before that, it was this week's Wonky Donkey, an esoteric selection, which skill kicks like a mule. Now, usually I ask you to assume the brace position for your own safety, you understand. And I've realised over the years that Wonky Donkeys essentially fall into two categories. There are the uneasy listening or difficult listening tracks, which nevertheless have something in them that sort of like nags away at me and won't leave me alone. And then there are artists like Caro who just make, I mean, wonky pop is definitely one of my favourite genres. And, you know, some of the instrumentation might be a bit curious, shall we say. But at the heart of pretty much everything that Caro does, there is an unalloyed first-rate pop song. The track I played you today was Snowflake. Came out on the 15th of October. And not so long ago, back in the summer, I played you his last single, which was also a Wonky Donkey, and that was called Wiggle Room. Caro for the Uninitiated is from Leeds in the UK. And, well, I tried looking, I examined the internet for any rumours of a forthcoming album, and it seems so far he's just content putting out singles. But another album would be very nice indeed. Shall we move on? I rather think we should. This week's Ringo and Paul, my regular reminder to play more drum and bass, because this is a show with more features than sense. Now, last week I played a remix of Yaz Ahmed, which I wondered whether I was pushing at the boundaries of what could constitute drum and bass or not. Let's give it another go, shall we? Is this indeed drum and bass? Let me know in the chat room at thethursdaynightshow.com. Daniel Avery featuring Yune Pinku.

Well, did I get away with it? What do you think? Let me know in the chat room of the ThursdayNightShow.com. It was this week's Ringo and Paul, my regular reminders to play more drum and bass. Now, in my defence, Your Honour, Daniel Avery, for it was he. He is definitely all about the genre melding on his new album, which is called Tremor. Crikey, also released by Domino. What is going on here? It's not my fault. They're putting out loads of good music. That'll do. So Tremor came out on the 31st of October. That track in particular is called New Life with Yune Pinku. And in the blurb, it throws around such exciting terms as a euphoric shoegaze, submerged techno, ambient soundscape, and industrial bliss. As a cast of thousands on it, collaborators include Alison Mossart from The Kills, Walter Schreifels from Quicksand and Rival Schools, BDRMM, I'm not absolutely sure if that's the correct pronunciation, whether it's just bedroom, kind of, with the vowels taken out. I've given that too much thought. Julie Dawson from New Dad, Yerla, Ellie, Art School Girlfriend, Cecile, believe in the aforementioned, Yune Pinku. And then Daniel Avery has this to say: "This is a living and breathing collective. Since the earliest recordings, Tremor felt like a studio in the sky, a space in time through which we could all pass as artists. It's the welcoming spirit of Acid House with the doors flung open wider still to allow in every influence from my musical journey. The warmth of distortion, the stillness inside intensity, the transcendental beauty of noise. They have always been there in my music, and now it feels like those ideas are being transmitted in Technicolor. This is a record for the post-rave come-down kids, the guitar heads, and anyone else who wants to come along for the ride. Everyone is welcome." I think that's pretty eloquent myself. I like that a lot. I previously played a track taken off Daniel's Midnight Versions Part 1, where he did a more club-focused remix of his own track, Rapture in Blue, which also features on Tremor, the original version, that is. Okay, we really must get on. It's time for this week's featured artist, the Zaphod Beeblebrox double header, two tracks related to the estimable Patrick Watson.

Well, this is fairly transcendently beautiful, I trust you agree. This is Patrick Watson, taken from his new album, which is called Uh-Oh. Kind of self-released, Watsonia Productions, through Secret City Records. And my regular listeners may know that I have given this album a right good go. This week you heard, there's a lot of collaborations on the album. This is Patrick Watson and November Ultra. I believe that's the voice you can, well, the voice that isn't Patrick, if you see what I mean, on Silencio. But in previous weeks, I started all the way back in June with a collaboration with Maro called The Wandering, followed by Martha Wainwright on House on Fire, Solan on Savar, and last week I played the title track of the album, Uh-Oh, featuring Charlotte Olina. A helpful explanation is that the reason for the uh-oh is Watson meditating on the ideas of life being a series of uh-ohs, a little phrase uttered in response to everything from childhood accidents to our most overwhelming anxieties. For Watson, it came to mind when faced with the biggest uh-oh that a singer could endure. He lost his voice. Unsure if or when he would be able to sing again, his new album took a new shape, a collection of collaborations with friends and strangers, artists that he wanted to hear sing. Uh-Oh represents a vision that Watson has chased for his entire life, the culmination of 20 years of music exploration and lived experience that enabled him to translate the films in his mind to the sounds and words swirling in your ears. With this in mind, taken from an EP from 4 or 5 years ago now, this is Patrick Watson and another collaboration, A Mermaid in Lisbon. Hang on a minute, how about this?

Hello there, my name's Ian Joliet. You're listening to the 5 o'clock cocktail hour, and you are very welcome to join me for a stiff one all aboard the good ship TTNS. Specifically, that was the Zabel B Rocks doubleheader, two tracks related to this week's featured artist, none other than Patrick Watson, all the way from Montreal, Quebec, born October the 8th, 1979. His blend of cabaret pop and classical music influences with indie rock has been compared to Rufus Wainwright, fair enough. Andrew Bird, I'm delighted that Andrew Bird gets name checked, because do you do that thing where you kind of mentally file people or things or stuff alongside each other? Robert De Niro, Al Pacino, that kind of thing. And this is basically me writing an on-air to-do list, which is a complete waste of time. But my friend Hannah Lawrence really likes Andrew Bird. I've been meaning to message her to say, have you heard Patrick Watson? I think you'll like him. Let's move on, shall we? His 2010 song, Je te laisserai des mots, which translates as I will leave you with some words, has amassed more than 1 billion streams on Spotify, making it the first French language song ever to do so. And I don't know why. I don't know why that song in particular was so popular. Now, Patrick Watson's name may be familiar to you if you like Cinematic Orchestra, because he co-wrote and performed on several songs, including probably Cinematic Orchestra's most famous song, To Build a Home. Now, the confusing bit is that although he is Patrick Watson, when he records as Patrick Watson is a band which is called Patrick Watson. Which he explains as this. We're a band called Patrick Watson, and how it started was that originally some years ago we were asked to do some music to accompany a book of photography. Having built a CD to go with all these images, we thought it would be fun to do it live, and it worked really well and people freaked out. We didn't really think that we were going to be a band at that point, but over a period of 5 or 6 years we got to a point where it became very difficult to change the name. It was difficult to find a name that suited us, especially as we had such an eclectic music style. I don't think that's a very good explanation, but I mean, at least you know now. The second track I played you was A Mermaid in Lisbon, featuring Teresa Salguero, taken from an EP of the same name, which came out in June of 2021. And I loved that track so much at the time that it featured in my top 100 new tunes of the year, In With a Bullet, at number 32. Who would like a crunching gear change? You would. Well, that is excellent news, because here is Tennessee. And a blinky chicken.

So this is Tennessee, and it is this week's Harvey Wallbanger, a fantastically fruity dance floor destroyer. I have played another track taken from this EP a couple of weeks ago. It was a collaboration with Mona Yim called Memories. This track is called Blink to Check It's Real. It's the title track from their EP, which came out on the 7th of November. And Tennessee is a collaboration between DJ Tennis, otherwise known as Manfredi Romano, and Ashi, whose real name is Joseph Ashworth. One more track to go after this, and it's a Together at Last track, a grand meeting of minds in the pop universe. I will tell you that it is a remix by Audio Jack, but there are points available in the chat room at thethursdaynightshow.com if you can tell me the name of the artist being remixed and the track in question.

Well, did you get it? It was a surprise to me the first time I heard it. That is the Audio Jack remix of At the River by Groove Armada. It is taken from an EP, GA25 Remixes Part 1, on the quite spectacularly named label Ministry of Pies. Take a bow, everyone. Take a bow, Tom Findlay and Andy Catto. Of course, I mean, I don't need to mention this, but Tom Findlay, I'm sure as you're well aware, went to school with me. That's the highlight of his career. So GA25 was a greatest hits album celebrating 25 years of the group. And there's been a couple of these remixes, EPs. This one came out on the 14th of November. A lovely story that went with it, though. Many moons ago, I was having a great night at Space in Ibiza when I got chatting to Andy from Groove Armada and found out that his mum had been my school teacher. We kept in touch and remixed their track Look Me in the Eye, Sister around 2010. A decade later, during lockdown, I took my little girl down to the river to throw sticks in the water. I'd made a water-themed playlist, which being three, didn't appreciate, apart from Under the Sea. Groove Armada's At the River certainly went over her head, but as Patti Page's vocal echoed across the water, it gave me an idea for a danceable version. We messaged the Groove Armada, who kindly dug out some of the original parts, but we couldn't get it quite right, so we sidelined it until last summer when a new idea got things moving again. We sent it to Tom and Andy, who played it on their Australia tour, and the next thing, BMG want to make it an official release. Very nice indeed. Following me on the Thursday night show this week, it's Coco at 6, the man without whom the ever-present Hardy Milts at 7.

Evening all. Oh, blimey. I've hardly got anything set up. Oh, there we are. I've only been here all night listening to everything. We had a stiff one for me and Joliet. That was very nice. And we got the racists all up in arms with Mr. Turf Wars. And then we had an hour of perfection. Good grief with Hardy Melts. And now here we are, 2 hours with me. It's rare I get to play you 2 hours, so I've actually put some thought into it for once. Yes, I have put some thought into it. I'm going to be quite quiet for the next 2 hours. When I talk to you, I will have a loop running so that I can remove the words before posting on Mixcloud. Yes, that's what I'm doing. Right, get the blimey on with it, Montuski.

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Play a bit more of the stuff we love. Let's go.

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3 minutes into a 2 hour set, bringing you all the jazz, all the deep. 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She loves a bit of central eating.

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The next 2 hours.